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3: The reality is tragedy never announces that it is coming. Tragedy thrives on that one bad decision, one unnecessary risk, one moment of believing that it couldn't possibly happen to me. There was a time in our past when our main concentration was on survival. Our elders were considered strict when they would not allow us to go to anyone's house before everyone in that house was checked out. They firmly believed that the company we keep in our youth will determine the outcome of our future, and they were bound and determined that every generation would do better than the one before. Oftentimes, when a young person's future is interrupted by tragedy, it serves as a wake-up call to remind us to accept the reality that we are uniquely different from other cultures. Understanding that difference
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5: Romans chapter 10 and verse 13 says, "Everyone who calls on the name of the Lord will be saved." Then in verse 14, the Apostle Paul asks three questions. Number one, how can they call on him if they've not believed? Number two, how can they believe if they never heard? And number three, and how can they hear without someone preaching? Now, most of us have heard the saying, preach at all times, and if necessary, use words. But we just heard Paul refute that statement by making the point that words in the form of preaching must be used so that others may hear, believe, and eventually call on Jesus. Now, our lives should certainly reflect the person and work of Jesus Christ without words, but it will be our words and our stories that we share that will allow those around us to hear and eventually believe in the life-changing message of the gospel. So I challenge you, preach the gospel and use words because it is necessary.
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11: 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Walker, founder of the Crew of Pyros Foundation or Crew of Pyros Carnival Club. The connection is that we see what people need and, you know, coming from a place of, I would say, humble means, you know, being raised. My mother was an educator. You know, I was raised around educators and it was about education, you know, giving back, you know, that Southern hospitality. So seeing people in need, just simply seeing them in a need. Sometimes people just need a hug or someone to speak with, you know, talk to or whatever, but being able to give back, man, that's the major thing, you know, from our community service, helping other organizations here, partnering with them, like some, giving back our prom dress, give back, you know, tuxedos for young men.
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0: us out of the valley, out of the storm, out of the grave. 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Go, go, go, go to sleep. He already broke through. He did it, did it. A breakthrough. I said he did it, did it.
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3: 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What up, Fizzle? 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
7: 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Tragedy thrives on that one bad decision, one unnecessary risk, one moment of believing that it couldn't possibly happen to me. There was a time in our past when our main concentration was on survival. Our elders were considered strict when they would not allow us to go to anyone's house before everyone in that house was checked out. They firmly believed that the company we keep in our youth will determine the outcome of our future. And they were bound and determined that every generation would do better than the one before. Oftentimes, when a young person's future is interrupted by tragedy, it serves as a wake-up call to remind us to accept the reality that we are uniquely different from other cultures. Understanding that difference obligates us to make certain that our young survive so that they, too, can experience a future.
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17: 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For more information or directions, you can call right now, 301-333-5300. 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We'll see you at one of our services. And when you come, make sure you bring your praise with you, because we are a praise first church. We'll see you soon.

0: is a real cogent Pentecostal song. Church of God in Christ, we've got to be proud of this woman. Bonita Shelby with Call on Jesus. It's up for you to give me what you think about this song. And if you can't remember it, don't worry about it. I'm going to be playing it all week long. And if you know Bonita Shelby, let her know that you heard it right here on the new Donnie McClurkin Show. It's Good God Almighty. Now, I've got to take a break real quick, but when we come back, I've got an inspirational message just for you. Woo, I love that song. Call on Jesus, Bonita Shelby. More of the new Donnie McClurkin Show to go right after this. A new summer song.
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0: It's 6 a.m. and time to thank God for another day. Oh, dear Lord, creator of all, I am grateful for the blessings that you have shared with me. I am thankful for my family, for my friends, and for all of whom you have allowed to be in my life. I apologize for sometimes falling short of my true God-given potential. And I earnestly embrace the opportunity to become the grandest version of the greatest vision of who I really am. I want to be one with God, one with divine health, divine wisdom, and divine love. Today, I will practice forgiveness. I will offer understanding, and I will exhibit patience. I will joyfully express praises to the Most High as I ask God to love and protect me, guide and direct me now and forevermore. Amen. May your day be blessed. I'm Kathy Hughes.
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16: Hallelujah. Come on, just put some sweet words of worship in the atmosphere with me. Come on, let's pull on heaven and get what we need from him tonight. Come on, pull on heaven with me. Come on, let your worship rise in this atmosphere. Come on, right there. Come on. Come on, let it rise. There's no

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2: So my sister Gugu has a book called What I Did to Become Who I Am. You can find it on Amazon, and she has an audio book as well. And as I read certain pages, it just reminds me that in big families, everybody will have a different experience. The oldest sibling will not have the same experience as the youngest. It's pretty commonly said that the youngest has this easier road than everybody else, but I don't know if I necessarily agree with that, because everybody assumes that the youngest should know what the oldest know, and they usually don't. But it doesn't discredit their experience. As I look at my sister's book, and she's talking about Sunday mornings and getting ready for church and getting up, you know, when we were stacked together and, you know, double bunk beds in the room and two kids in a bed and all those things that, you know, felt like torture for one but fun for the other. And everybody's description of the house will be different. And you have to allow people that liberty to, you know, their experience was theirs, not yours, you know. Usually the oldest like, Mom did this and Dad did this and we had this and we had that. And the youngest like, no, we didn't. Or sometimes it's vice versa. You have to allow them their version of your parents that they experienced. It can be hurtful sometimes if you got the rough version of your parents. The oldest usually gets the rougher version, the more strict version, the if everybody

0: Everybody else does wrong, you get in trouble kind of version. And you got to ask God to heal your heart, because you literally can build resentment towards your parents and your siblings. But everybody has a different experience. Same house, different story. Same house, different level of love. Same house, different level of correction. Some got in trouble more than others. Some didn't. I don't know why, and I can't explain it, but what I do know is having three children, they do get treated differently. Not because they are loved differently, but loved according to who they are and where they are in the lineup of the family. So, you know, when you first have kids, you don't know what you're doing. You're guessing and you going on what you think. And so the oldest usually gets that. You know, they get a tougher way, or they get these super passive, you know, parents that don't want anything. I don't want them to go through nothing I went through. So the oldest don't do nothing. Krista did not take a bus. Krista did not walk. Krista was a baby until until another baby came. Hey, sorry, Chris. Meanwhile, Wozie and Zaya, they'll get on a bus, cook their own food, or their food, take an Uber to church, which is 42 minutes away. I mean, they're just more active kids. It is because our trust and confidence in their ability to be okay in this world has grown, you know? Will we probably have to go to therapy as a family? Yeah, same way that you probably have to go. But what I don't want to happen is you write off your family because your experience hurt. I don't think that it was the intention to hurt. I just think that parents are trying to figure out their way. There is no rule book for kids. You just raise them. Different finances, different cities, different understandings, different workloads. Like,
1: yeah.
0: All that plays a part. And your kid will make their own assessment of what it means. They will sit somewhere and talk about your family, and you go, that's never what I meant. That's never what it was. But that's what it was for them. And you have to respect that and have real conversations that allow you to accept what it was for them and possibly have a real relationship, right? Because some of y'all not talking to your family, and it's because you won't accept the fact that their experience was different than the other kids, all right? Just trying to help a little bit. I love you, and I mean it. That is the Erica-ism of the day. Yeah, man, go to therapy. Spend some time fasting and praying and ask God to help you how to even approach the conversation, because it's going to take some prayer. Love you, and I mean it. That's the Erica-ism of the day. Griff's got the joys and concerns up next.
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8: School transportation woes continued in Prince George's County on Wednesday for a second day. Many parents whose kids have not been assigned bus routes are driving them to school. Some say they've waited in line for 40 minutes to drop their kids. officials say they've launched a website to help parents navigate the bus route issues. A California man arrested near the U.S. Capitol this week with a guillotine in the bed of his pickup is pleading not guilty to all charges. 35-year-old Thelon Tamyile is charged with carrying a dangerous weapon and attempted possession of a dangerous weapon. He'll be back in court September 24. 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It's not too late. There are thousands of kids waiting over a year for a sponsor. 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
7: 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Good morning, and we're still watching this accident. It looks like the right turn lane is closed out in Forestville. We're still watching this on Pennsylvania Avenue, northbound at Dower House Road, an overturned tractor trailer. And looks like traffic is a mess as you approach that situation this morning. Also, the Beltway local lanes moving towards the Wilson Bridge out in Oxon Hill from the local lane split is a jammed up traffic situation. Suitland Parkway, this is in between Branch Avenue towards Stanton Road. Southeast is a little jammed up. An accident we're still watching on the outer loop of the Beltway. This is actually out in Montgomery County between New Hampshire Avenue moving towards University Boulevard. And looks like this one has been moved to the right shoulder out this morning. New York Avenue inbound also jammed up. Imagine a child in extreme poverty waiting over 300...
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0: That's David Daughtry with his latest single, The Good Shepherd. David, you are so anointed and always have been. I love this. You know, your last song was more up-tempo. What made you want to slow it down this time?
1: You know, I was thinking that I wanted to lead this time with a ballad, but I didn't know which one it would be. But when I heard that song, I was like, this is the message that we need today for what we are facing in the world today, the uncertainty that's going on. This was the message that needed to be conveyed. So that's why I went with The Good Shepherd. Yeah.
0: Wow. Your new album is called Don't Let Go, and that sounds like both encouragement and a testimony. What can we expect from this record?
1: So this record, I branched out and did some different things. I did a CCM song. I put together a 35-voice youth choir. They're actually singing on the title track, which is Don't Let Go. And so a little more contemporary, a little more, you know.
0: Nice.
1: I branched out a little bit.
0: Nice. Who produced this for you?
1: The one and only ASAP Ward.
0: Oh, wow.
1: From Dallas.
0: Nice.
1: Yeah.
0: Very nice.
1: Oh, my goodness.
0: Very nice. You have served as an assistant minister of music at West Angeles Church of God of Christ under Bishop Charles Blake, Sr. And now, Chuck, what lessons are you carrying from West Angeles as you go out into the world?
1: Wow. So, first of all, I think it's very important that we, as artists, make sure that we stay connected to a church.
0: Period.
1: Because we also need to be poured into. We also need to hear the word. So I just appreciate the foundation that I got, of course, from Bishop Charles Blake and now moving on to Pastor Charles Blake. And so those messages that I get, I just take them with me. Even sometimes I serve at church, leave, go to the airport, you know, go sing, come back. And so it's just important to be connected to your local church because I also need to hear the word and stay grounded. So,
0: well, I'm sorry, Griff. I did it again. Asked all the questions because it's
2: Let me tell
0: friend.
2: You something. When you like people, I love to let, I mean, you are Eric and Campbell. That do not hurt my feelings. Talk to the people you love. Go ahead.
0: I know that's thank right. You. Well, listen, thank you for being with us today. Tell us, how can we stay connected to you?
1: Okay, so my website is daviddaughtry.com. I'm on Instagram as Daughtry David, and I'm on Facebook as David C. Daughtry.
0: Nice. And if someone wants to book you, where do they go?
1: Go to my website, which is daviddaughtry.com.
0: I know, that's right. Thank you for being with us, y'all. Make sure you check his music out. I promise it's going to bless you. I appreciate you, David.
1: Thank you. Thank you. I appreciate you.
0: All right, guys, stick around. It gets better and better right here. It's Get Up Mornings. Get up.
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11: 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The outer loop of the beltway in College Park as you make your way towards the 95 interchange is a little jammed up over towards 29. Watch out for slow-ups moving around. Also, looks like traffic is a little slow, and this is actually in Forestville. We're still watching this accident, and traffic is really thick and backed up on Pennsylvania Avenue northbound in Dower House. This is due to an overturned tractor-trailer, and the right turn lane is actually blocked this morning. Suitland Parkway westbound moving into the district from Branch Avenue out in Maryland is a little jammed up here this morning. New York Avenue actually a little jammed up from Brentwood Parkway moving up towards the 3rd Street Tunnel. Let's hop into the 3rd Street Tunnel in North eastbound between D Street Northwest and New York Avenue. It's a little thick here with traffic. The inner loop of the Beltway out in Springfield. Watch out for slow ups.
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4: Yes.

0: Here's one of the biggest debates again, you know, since school is back in session. Should they have cell phones or not? It's a bunch of pros and cons, but some of the cons that, you know, is that they're cheating with it, number one. You know what I mean? They're using their phone for answers. They're Googling stuff and not really trying to figure out, you know, and it's also a distraction. So while teachers are teaching, they're scrolling through social media, doing other things, and then it's less bullying too. So it's a lot of bullying that goes on and DMs and all the things when they're on their phones.
1: So here's a part of the issue. They set up so many systems that require the phone. So in LA we have Schoology. But then they also had the LAUSD site where they can see their classes and their grades and their attendance and all these things, but it's all on the phone. Mm-hmm. And they don't have as many books. I was asking Zaya, where were all your books? She had maybe 3 books and they were all left at school. She didn't need them because they have the laptops to do homework, but you can't have that part with the other part. So if they get rid of phones and they get rid of technology, are they bringing books back in? The schools can't afford that. They can barely pay the teachers now. I think for me, the phone is for safety because I got an alert saying, hey, there's a shooter on campus. The kids are locked in. So I'm like, I'm going to the school. So if they don't have these phones and you find out after, it just sends so much panic. So I'm kind of torn. It is distracting. And yes, they are on the phones. And, you know, well, they lock up my kids' phones at school. They put them in these little pouches and they can't open them until after school because they have their iPads. But so I don't know. What do you think, Greg?
2: And then, well, Texas already banned them. Like, as of September of last year, in Texas, you can't use a phone. No phones in school. And if it's a problem, you get suspended and or even expelled. But I know that some parents need to hear from their kids. And, you know, sometimes it's emergencies that we don't know. Kids have medical problems and stuff like that. And, you know, but the teachers are there as well. And, you know, you can get to a phone. But I'm also torn, but I understand that kids think they're sneaky and
1: they're terrible.
2: And ChatGPT and AI and all the things that, like, you know, I love that they lock your kids up your kids' phones up like a Kanye concert or a concert that's being on TV.
1: But you got the whole world has this technical access, right? This internet access, this digital access. It's insane to their whole lives have been computers and laptops, but then it's time to learn. Then they have to go back to this other method. I just think it's the medicine and the poison.
0: I think that's appropriate when it's, you know, class related, right? Like you're talking about them having to find their classes and all the things, but then it should be a restriction on those so that they're not able to do social media stuff.
1: Yeah.
0: You know what I mean?
2: Yeah. But then they still can't teach that same old history and geography and like they have to be in 2026
1: because the books are not the same. Right.
2: Don't nobody care about the Civil War no more. Like, They should, but why did they, like, make it make sense now? It was so stretched out and long and boring. You can make it fun now.
1: So we want to know, what do you think of cell phones in school? Good or bad? We'd like to hear from a lot of teachers today as well.
0: Yeah.
1: Should the cell phones be in school or not? Give us a call, 877-242-2426. 877-242-2426.
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8: News1.com. Authorities in Loudoun County are ramping up the search for an elderly woman missing since Sunday. The sheriff's office says 81-year-old Carolyn Taylor is considered endangered due to a cognitive impairment. Dozens of law enforcement officers searched yesterday with help from police dogs and drones. Police have arrested a suspect in connection with a fatal shooting last year in Northeast D.C. 14-year-old Zatina Mason Brown of Clinton, Maryland, was shot and killed in the 1700 block of Benning Road. The 17-year-old, who remains unidentified because of his age, was taken into custody yesterday and charged with second-degree murder. This report sponsored by Mothers Against Drunk Driving. 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
9: So traffic brought to you by Mothers Against Drunk Driving. Good morning to you. Dower House Road northbound is jammed up with traffic out in Upper Marlboro unless you move towards Pennsylvania Avenue out there. The outer loop of the Beltway in College Park also moving slow from the 95 interchange as you move over towards 29. Speaking of 29, jammed up out here. This is southbound between New Hampshire Avenue and University Boulevard. In the district, northbound 295 as you make your way over towards Laboratory Road is jammed up the 3rd Street Tunnel, looking the same way between D Street Northwest over towards New York Avenue. Inbound New York Avenue is jammed up between South Dakota and Bladensburg Road, and as you move up towards Brentwood Parkway out there in the district here this morning. Also, looks like traffic is actually slow. This is on Suitland Parkway westbound as you make your way towards Staten Road southeast from Branch Avenue in Maryland. For victims of drunk and drug driving, your grief is...
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7: Are you building your spiritual house? We can sometimes leave God right out. I mean, you've heard God help those who help themselves. Well, that's not true. God helps those who cannot help themselves. Amen. Hallelujah. So we have to leave religion and make sure that we are in the faith. God says in his word that whosoever called upon the name of the Lord shall be saved. So it's not going to church that's going to make us, amen, a Christian. It is not going to McDonald's that makes us a hamburger, is it? Okay. We have to depend on our salvation coming from the Lord Jesus Christ. So let's surrender our lives to him. In Genesis chapter 9 through 11, the Lord had told the people to replenish the earth. Amen. Hallelujah. But in Genesis 11:4, they were going to build a tower and get to heaven. That's religion. Don't work in your own strength. Let the Holy Spirit lead you in the new year. Amen. So that you can do everything that's pleasing to the Lord. This is Dr. Loretta Rich, and I do come on Praise 92.7 FM. 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I invite you to tune in. I love you. 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
7: Yes, it is time for the E&G True Hollywood Bible Story of the day. We love these. We play too much. It's from Genesis 40. It is Joseph and the prisoners. Yeah, that's it. Griff, you remember this one?
8: No, do you remember this one is the question. Run it.
7: Oh, here it is on Get Up Mornings.
8: Yeah, well, welcome to jail, guys. I'm Joseph. I'm kind of in charge of this thing. If you could be in charge of jail.
9: It's no bueno, señor.
8: Okay, hold on a second there. What's the matter?
10: Me.
8: What happened, man? Tell me what happened.
10: And I had the best job in the whole wide world. I was working right next to the man.
8: Okay.
10: Pharaoh himself.
8: Okay.
10: I mean, I brought him drinks, all type of drinks. Every type of drink you think of, I was bringing the man drink. Water, wine, cognac, whatever it is, I was bringing the man of God drinks, right?
8: Okay.
10: And just one day, he told me, he said, no more. You're going to prison. I'm going to send you down to the dungeon. I said, man of God, I brought you nothing but the best drinks.
8: And he threw you in jail.
10: And he threw me here. I don't even know why I'm here. I said, I don't know if the drink wasn't good.
8: So that's why you here. Okay, sir, what about you?
9: I was a bandero. It's the baker for...
8: Hold on. You was a bandero.
10: He was a bandero.
9: Baker cooking muy cakes and breads for the Pharaoh.
10: He was cooking cakes.
8: Okay, she was cooking.
9: Lot of cakes. And then for one day, he just say, you have to go into jail. I say, Señor Pharaoh, what did I do? And I didn't know why you're here, but keep having this dream.
8: Okay. You keep having a dream?
9: See.
8: You had a dream too?
10: Yeah, I can't.
8: What
10: stop.
8: Was your dream about?
10: I don't know. Look, I don't know if I should tell you.
8: No. I'm good with dreams. That's kind of why I'm here.
10: Okay. Well, look. My dream.
8: Yeah.
10: Was a whole lot of fruit.
8: Yeah.
10: Three branches, but they were producing tons. Fruit everywhere, and the fruit was dripping. I mean, the fruit looked real good.
8: Okay.
10: But I still don't know if I should tell you this, but I mean...
8: Tell me.
10: Okay, so wait, the fruit was just plump, juicy.
8: Yeah.
10: And the three branches, I really don't even understand what that
8: means. In your dream at the end, did you actually give that juice to the Pharaoh?
10: I was trying to give it to him, but that's kind of where it cut off at, you know, my dream.
8: Hold on a second, sir, not you. Hold on. Let me tell you what your dream means, sir.
10: Okay.
8: Cupbearer. You the cupbearer. Hold on. Let me think. Let me think.
10: Juicy fruit.
8: Okay, juicy fruit.
10: Like the gum, juicy fruit.
8: Three branches, three, and then at the end. Oh.
10: Uh-huh.
8: Sir.
10: Yeah.
8: You are about to get your position back. Oh, yeah, in 3 days. The three branches mean days. So in 3 days, Pharaoh is going to put you at your position. High five. You out of here.
10: You are the man of
8: you God. Listen, that's why I'm here.
10: Oh, my God.
9: Bueno.
10: Hey.
8: Hold on a second.
10: What? Pedro, you should tell him your dream.
8: Yeah, what's yours?
9: Banderos, the baker's with me. I'm making bread.
8: Banderos?
10: Uh-huh.
9: Banderos.
8: Okay.
9: Banderos.
8: Okay, and your dream?
9: The baker. It was a basket in my head.
8: Yeah.
9: Okay. And on my head, it was a lot of bread.
8: Mm-hmm.
9: Muy pan, bread is pan.
8: Oh.
9: And
8: wait a minute, what's bread?
9: Pan. But the birds, they kept coming to, eat lot of bread from the basket. So
8: the birds ate the bread from the basket.
10: Yeah, that sounds like a good one too.
8: Hold on.
10: Hold on.
8: Slow down, cup bear.
10: Okay.
8: Hey. All dreams ain't the same. Let me see. You got the three.
9: Yes.
8: Three loaves.
9: Give me the good news, Señor Joseph. Please. It's 4 days for me, 3 for him, 4 for me.
8: Hold on. Time out. Yours is not so bueno. No bueno.
9: What did you mean? You gave him good news. You gave me good news.
8: Hold on. Calm down. We are in jail. Yeah. Let's not rile up the prisoners.
10: Yeah.
8: So this is what your dream means. Basically, in 3 days, the Pharaoh gonna kill you.
9: ¿Qué? No habla inglés.
8: Okay, here. Let me break it down to you. In tres días, the Pharaoh is going to kill you up.
10: You should have had the same dream.
8: But back to you.
9: Yeah.
0: Hold on a second.
8: Sir.
10: Bandera.
8: Sir. Bandera.
10: Please be quiet, Bandera.
8: Antonio. Antonio. Relax. Hey, holler at me when you got
1: something. Don't forget,
8: me. 3 days, you're going to be the man. 3 days, you're
1: going to
8: be the man.
1: You're too young to die. Please don't say. I make good bread for you. I make good bread for you. Why are you killing me, please? Mr. Joseph, tell me it's not true. Tell me another prophecy.
7: A big shout out to Todd Delaney. Thank you for playing along with
8: thank
7: us.
8: Thank you for playing, Todd. But Erica, I can listen to your Spanish accent, lady.
7: Right.
2: So Spanglish.
3: And I was like Spanglish. The guy. I was like the Spanish guy. Like I was sucked into the character, the Spanish guy, not Erica.
7: The Spanish guy. That was me. All right, y'all. We just want you to get in the Word of God. Read the Bible from Genesis 40. That story will bless you for real. If you read the real story, not ours, with the thing.
1: I may go pray for you.
7: 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Trending topics up next.
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15: 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Tragedy thrives on that one bad decision, one unnecessary risk, one moment of believing that it couldn't possibly happen to me. There was a time in our past when our main concentration was on survival. Our elders were considered strict when they would not allow us to go to anyone's house before everyone in that house was checked out. They firmly believed that the company we keep in our youth will determine the outcome of our future, and they were bound and determined that every generation would do better than the one before. Oftentimes, when a young person's future is interrupted by tragedy, it serves as a wake-up call to remind us to accept the reality that we are uniquely different from other cultures. Understanding that difference obligates us to make certain that our young survive so that they, too, can experience a future.
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0: This is The Daily Play with Joy Taylor. In every season, except for during the COVID pandemic, the NFL has had a Pro Bowl. The quality and nature of that game has shifted over the years, but on Wednesday, the league said no more. Instead, players selected as Pro Bowlers will be invited to attend an in-person celebration in Los Angeles during the traditional weekend the Pro Bowl games took place. There's a major shift in who's a Pro Bowler as well. 88 players will be named to the Pro Bowl class in late December with no replacement selections. Quote, it's okay to be the first league to walk away from the competitive All-Star game is a quote from NFL Executive Vice President Peter O'Reilly. I love that the NFL is never afraid to make big sweeping changes, and I'm actually okay with this. 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
16: Are you building your spiritual house? We can sometimes leave God right out. I mean, you've heard, God help those who help themselves. Well, that's not true. God helps those who cannot help themselves. Amen? Hallelujah. So we have to leave religion and make sure that we are in the faith. God says in his word that whosoever called upon the name of the Lord shall be saved. So it's not going to church that's going to make us, amen, a Christian. And it's not going to McDonald's that makes us a hamburger, is it? Okay? We have to depend on our salvation coming from the Lord Jesus Christ. So let's surrender our lives to him. In Genesis chapter 9 through 11, the Lord had told the people to replenish the earth. Amen. Hallelujah. But in Genesis 11:4, they were going to build a tower and get to heaven. That's religion. Don't work in your own strength. Let the Holy Spirit lead you in the new year. Amen. So that you can do everything that's pleasing to the Lord. This is Dr. Loretta Rich, and I do come on Praise 92.7 FM. 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I invite you to tune in. I love you. God bless you.
17: 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Audible. 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

0: Well, good people, we are at the end of our time. It's been a good morning here in the Get Up Church. Thank y'all for rocking with us. We can't do the show without you. Listen, I hope you felt blessed. Hope you heard something that you loved. If you want to leave us a message, we got a hotline for you. 972-331-5570. Again, that is not my phone number. I will not be answering. You're not leaving a message for me. It is for the Get Up Church. Amen. 972-331-5570. You know somebody going to do it anyway.
1: I was going to say yesterday, literally, I'm glad you mentioned that, because yesterday somebody called in and they just said, hey, this is so-and-so and call me back. Here's my number. And I was like, we've been telling you, just leave the message.
0: Please call them back.
2: Send it to me. I'll call them back.
0: All right. And then they're going to call you on the phone every day.
2: I'm going to leave them a message and they're going to be mad.
0: What y'all love about the show today?
1: Get Up Poll was really good. It was interesting. We got to continue that conversation, not just cell phones in school, but just school overall, education. We were talking about that off air today, so we'll continue to have those conversations. And thank you to the professionals who called in, parents, all of you, all of that matters.
0: Griff, what about you? What'd you love?
2: Yeah, I really loved your faith walk. You're responsible for you. Mm-hmm. Like, man, you can pass the buck and say somebody did and what they did and all the things.
0: I never got it. Listen, Griff,
2: at the end of the day, which is what I hate. At the end of the day, which is 11:59 p.m.
0: Had a conversation about a 60-year-old. You know, they didn't teach him this and they didn't teach him that. He's 60. When he realized he didn't know it at 30 and 40, he should have went to school.
1: Right.
2: No excuse.
0: I shouldn't be telling a 60-year-old man nothing about how to be and dirt, do and work. And you know he had a hard way to go. You are responsible for you. You ain't going to be able to talk about what everybody else did in the system and this and that. Too many people have overcome for you to be talking about, well, they didn't give me and I didn't know.
1: At some point you knew.
0: Yeah. Shut up, Griff. Don't sound like my mama voice.
1: Speaking of voices, the ENG was pretty dope today.
0: The ENG was hilarious.
2: Speaking of voices,
0: okay, we're at the end of our time. We love y'all. Thank y'all for rocking with the Get Up Church. Let's end with a word of prayer. Lord, I thank you and I praise you for this day, for your goodness, for your mercy, and your grace. Thank you for loving us. Thank you, Lord, for helping us to realize that you desire a relationship with us, not to just do the things, but to know you, to understand your voice and your heart. Lord, help us to keep our ear to your heart so we hear your words and not just the chatter of people, Father. We want your word to resonate in us so we live to please you and not people. So we live to please you and not just to acquire things, Father. We want more of you more than we want the things. And so I thank you, God, for shifting our hearts to the right posture so no matter what we get, we still put you first. No matter where you place us, we still put you first. Lord, you are first and foremost in our lives. We give you all glory, honor, and praise in Jesus' name. Thank God. Amen.
1: Amen.
0: Amen. Amen. Y'all have a good one, and we'll see you tomorrow. Faith walking.
1: Love talking.
2: Enjoy living.
0: On Get Up Mornings. Griff, be safe out there with the stranger.
1: Right.
2: Love you, mama.
0: Bye.
2: I will.
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Yeah!

0: Daryl Walls featuring PJ Morton with Abel on DC's Inspiration Station. I'm Cheryl Jackson. Today's break room session day. Break room session day. I'm so excited about it. Coming up at 12 o'clock, of course, Jeremiah Hicks will be in studio along with our studio audience. We're going to have an amazing time today, and I'm really excited about it. So, you know, 11 o'clock is an artist spotlight. So today we're shining the spotlight on Jeremiah. So we'll place music there with music from his records and music he's featured on. So can't wait to talk to him coming up in the 11 o'clock hour. So make sure you stick around for that. 12 o'clock Praise Power Mix, and of course, live break room sessions. 1 o'clock Inspirational Lifestyles, and all of this great gospel and inspirational music. We got a lot going on. A lot going on, so don't miss it. 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
19: I need all the worshipers to make some noise up in here. You know they don't praise them like this no more. But the Bible says let everything that have breath praise the Lord. So if you feel like dancing, if you feel like shouting, don't let nobody stop.

clap your hands here. Come on. Let's lift them up for a little while longer here. Come on, let's praise them like we at the tabernacle.

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0: Javon Dewan and the Trap Stars with 10X My Blessings. That just simply means blessings 10 times over. That's all he's trying to say, right? All right, guys, coming up in the next hour, it's an artist spotlight. And today we're shining the spotlight on Jeremiah Hicks. He's on his way in studio so that he can do Break Room Sessions. Now, Break Room Sessions is my version of Tiny Desk. Bring in the artists, let them sing. Cater lunch from Smoke That Barbecue is going to be amazing. We got a studio audience, and somebody from the audience is going to walk away with Spirit of Praise VIP seats and a meet and greet. Let me tell you something. You can't beat that. I love it. It's going to be a big day today, so make sure you lock us in and keep listening out next hour. 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

Jeremiah Hicks with My Help on Praise 92.7 and 95.9. It's an artist spotlight, and I told you I was going to dig deep into his catalog. 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

0: Jeremiah Hicks is our artist spotlight today on Praise 92.7 and 95.9. And you know he's doing break room sessions, so I had to grab him. Hey!
1: Cheryl, what's up? I am so excited to be here. You always think of me. You always consider me. I love you so much. You are my big sis, for real.
0: Oh, thank you.
1: I'm excited. I'm nervous and I'm excited.
0: You know, I'm not doing anything without calling you. So any first, you did first on Stereo Costa. You did it before it became a thing.
1: Absolutely.
0: Right? We're going to call you. Just know that. So if I get a Grammy opportunity, you will be on the show.
1: I'll always be the guinea pig. I'll always be the guinea pig. I'll always.
0: You get the podcast piece with me?
1: Absolutely. That's crazy.
0: That is funny.
1: Wow.
0: But yeah, I love you that much.
1: I love you.
0: The awesome thing is we gave away tickets over the weekend for break room sessions, and listeners was like, oh, I love Jeremiah Hicks.
1: Wow.
0: I'm coming. So yeah, so a lot of the listeners that's coming today are really Jeremiah Hicks fans.
1: Wow. I'm excited.
0: You got
1: But that means we're going to have a great time.
0: That's right.
1: I'm excited to be a part of this. Cheryl, let me tell you something. What you've done over the years, you are our radio girl. You are our representative. You are Mrs. DC. Like, we love you. Thank you so much. And thank you for being so consistent and considerate of me, my ministry. You know, my family loves you so much. I love your family.
0: Yeah.
1: Thank you so much. I'm excited. Like I said, I'm always nervous, but I'm always excited, especially when you're around. Thank you.
0: Oh, wonderful. Thank you. I'm glad to have you. So I saw you on the Stellars.
1: Yeah.
0: With Ty Tribbett. You did the 20th anniversary.
1: Oh, my
0: goodness.
1: You're
0: doing big things now.
1: You know, Cheryl, it's crazy, and we've talked about this. I feel like I'm walking into another season, you know, like a resurgence. Like, God is like, hey, I'm calling your name again. And for Ty to call me, you know, a man that's in his 40s with gray in his beard, you know, I'm excited. So
0: Talk
1: I can't
0: about
1: wait.
0: Victory.
1: Man, victory. 20 years. So I'm excited. Yeah. You know, we love Ty. Ty is Mr. Youth. You know, Ty is 50 years old. You wouldn't even know it.
0: Know.
1: So I'm excited. I can't wait to. Until the Stellars airs. We had a great time.
0: This weekend, by the way.
1: This weekend. It's on Sunday.
0: Yep.
1: Sunday. I can't wait to watch it. I'm nervous to watch it, but I'm excited to watch it. And I'm, you know, I haven't been, my wife and I, my wife is in the studio too.
0: Hey, Tanisha,
1: say hey. Just say hey real quick. Just say hey.
2: Hi, everybody.
1: We used to go to the Stellars all the time. And so it's my first time since before the pandemic.
0: Mm.
1: So I'm excited about the Stellars.
0: Me
1: so excited.
0: Too. It
1: yeah.
0: felt good.
1: It was great.
0: Everybody's
1: this year.
0: Talking about how it felt.
1: It was amazing. I think it was different for sure. And hopefully everybody, of course, you're going to have critics everywhere. But honestly, we love
0: good.
1: Gospel music. We love people. I love how they introduce new artists and then celebrated our. Our
0: veterans.
1: Royalty, our gospel royalty, our veterans who are there. So it's going to be great. It's going to be great. It was amazing from beginning to end. Fire. Straight fire.
0: Awesome. All right. You're at Kingdom Fellowship every Sunday.
1: Kingdom Fellowship, AME Church, Pastor Watley. I've been there for 3 years, going on four.
0: Wonderful.
1: In March. It's been an amazing time for me just to work with some of the most amazing people I've ever worked with. They have embraced my family. And to do ministry at this level is phenomenal. And to be in the atmosphere where you're loved, you're honored, you're considered, that is just rewarding
0: shout out to
1: me.
0: Them.
1: Yeah,
0: shout out.
1: What's up, K-Fame?
0: Yay.
1: What's up? Also, our other location, 270. Also, minister of music at our 270 location.
0: Gotcha.
1: So I serve at both locations, along with Minister Michael White and Minister Redman Caldwell, and just the entire team. It's been phenomenal.
0: Wonderful.
1: Yeah.
0: For booking, where do people go for you?
1: For booking, you can book me at jmiah84@icloud.com, jaymiah84@icloud.com. Send a message. My manager, Latif, will respond, or myself. And it's easy. I love the fellowship. I love to connect. Let's connect. I would love to come to your church, come to your event, come to your worship service, and just be a part, you know, of what you're doing. So call me, y'all.
0: I love it.
1: Email me.
0: All right. 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
1: Awesome.
0: So you'll be fine. You'll be great.
1: Incredible.
0: You said, I'm nervous.
1: You'll
0: be great. You'll be great. Break room sessions up at 12. That's Jeremiah Hicks. 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
2: We live in a world that celebrates speed. We want answers now. We want doors open like yesterday. We want blessings delivered overnight. But God is not governed by our clocks. Isaiah reminds us that they that wait upon the Lord renew their strength. The scripture does not say we lose strength, but it does say it is renewed. Remember, God's waiting is never wasted. Sometimes the waiting room is a classroom where God teaches us, develop our patience, strengthen our faith, and prepare us for what we've been praying for. So if your prayers haven't been answered, don't confuse God's silence with his absence. Some delays are just divine development. Keep trusting, keep growing, keep the faith, and keep waiting on the Lord. This is Bishop Lacey with this link to life. I serve at United Faith Christian Ministry in Stafford, Virginia. 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
16: This is the Daily Play with Joy Taylor. 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The quality and nature of that game has shifted over the years, but on Wednesday, the league said no more. Instead, players selected as Pro Bowlers will be invited to attend an in-person celebration in Los Angeles during the traditional weekend the Pro Bowl games took place. There's a major shift in who's a Pro Bowler as well. 88 players will be named to the Pro Bowl class in late December with no replacement selections. Quote, it's okay to be the first league to walk away from the competitive All-Star game is a quote from NFL Executive Vice President Peter O'Reilly. I love that the NFL is never afraid to make big sweeping changes, and I'm actually okay with this. 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

0: 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All right. 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

0: 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We are having such an amazing time here in the studio live. I pray that you've enjoyed the Praise Power Mix. 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

0: Jacqueline Carr, Harvey Watkins, Shirley Caesar, Karen Clark Sheard on one song. What are you talking about? Jacqueline Carr is going to be with us for the One Voyage Cruise. That's a big concert they're doing in the Bahamas while you're cruising. It's Pastor Mike Jr., Jacqueline, Vashon, Jonathan McReynolds, man. Erica's going to be there along with Lena Byrne Miles. Who else? Carson Barnes, Lisa Page Brooks. It's going to be an amazing time aboard the One Voyage Cruise. Now, they've got a couple ways that you can get discounted by going on to the One Voyage Cruise. 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
1: Put those hands together all across the building tonight. Let the devil know that you're encouraged. Let him know that you're encouraged. Let him know. Hallelujah.

another sound of the DMV. William Becton would be encouraged on DC's Inspiration Station. I'm Cheryl Jackson. Inspirational Lifestyles is up next. That's where I share my devotion. Today's topic is every word. Every word. Right now it's the Marys with In the Morning.

0: 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Every Word, Romans 8:26 through 27 from the New American Standard says, in the same way, the Spirit also helps our weakness, for we do not know how to pray as we should, but the Spirit himself intercedes for us with groanings too deep for words. He who searches the hearts knows what the mind of the Spirit is, because he intercedes for the saints according to the will of God. Romans 8:26 through 27. When we are too weak in our flesh to know how or what to pray, we can count on the Holy Spirit to show us the way. What a relief. When the words don't seem to come out right or our supplication feel empty, we can submit to the Holy Spirit to intercede for us with prayers beyond mere words. God hears his children, and he hears his Spirit in a language that only the holy can utter. Believe that God hears your prayers. The Holy Spirit in you will never run out of things to say to the Father, and carry out however you can, and know that he hears every word. Every word. So we pray, God, thank you for listening to my every word. Holy Spirit, thank you for talking to the Father when I can't get the words out. I choose to believe that my words matter to you. Every word. That's Inspirational Lifestyles on Praise 92.7 and 95.9.
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0: JJ Harrison and YP. Rashawn Mitchell and Lisa Noel Smith. 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
2: The reality is tragedy never announces that it is coming. Tragedy thrives on that one bad decision, one unnecessary risk, one moment of believing that it couldn't possibly happen to me. There was a time in our past when our main concentration was on survival. Our elders were considered strict when they would not allow us to go to anyone's house before everyone in that house was checked out. They firmly believed that the company we keep in our youth will determine the outcome of our future. And they were bound and determined that every generation would do better than the one before. Oftentimes, when a young person's future is interrupted by tragedy, it serves as a wake-up call to remind us to accept the reality that we are uniquely different from other cultures. Understanding that difference obligates us to make certain that our young survive so that they, too, can experience a future.
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0: John and Kirk Franklin with Hello God. I like it. 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All right, guys. 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

0: ago, 18th Annual Spirit of Praise. That's Pastor John P. Key with the Church Medley. Come on, man. You got Hezekiah Walker, John P. Key, Vashawn Mitchell, J.J. Harrison, Vincent Bohannon, Lisa Knowles Smith, Charles Butler and Trinity, and we're still adding artists for our pre-show, which is also going to be dope, so you got to get there early. 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

It's another Spirit of Praise artist, not just another artist, but honey, he's the headliner. We've got Hezekiah Walker's Choir Fest coming to the Wells Fargo 18th Annual Spirit of Praise. 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
2: It was the blood that kept me from harm. When the enemy came to take my life, it was the blood. It was the blood.
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More sounds of the DMV, Charles Butler and Trinity, who's also going to be with us for the Wells Fargo 18th Annual Spirit of Praise. It is the event of the area, honey. All these choirs, Hezekiah Walker's Choir Fest is coming. Yeah, tickets are on sale. And listen to where we're going to be, because we're going to be doing pop-ups in different places. We are in the midst of our holy convocation this week, and we're at St. Paul Temple in Bowie, Maryland, the D.C. ecclesiastical jurisdiction. My bishop is Bishop William McMillan, and we're in convocation tonight, tomorrow, and Sunday, and we got discounted tickets we're doing for Spirit of Praise at the convocation. So come get a word and get your discounted tickets too. How about that? All right, guys, that's going to do it for me today. Thank you so much. Thank you to Jeremiah Hicks, who's in studio today for Break Room Sessions. Be sure to check it out tomorrow. It will be live on our YouTube channel. And you can also go to our social media pages at Praise DC and check out some of the performance from today. I knew he was going to slaughter us. I knew he was, because he just is so gifted and talented, and we love him. Man, whatever Jeremiah's doing, I'm on it. You hear what I'm saying? All right, guys, that's going to do it for me today. Join me tomorrow bright and early on Get Up Mornings with Erica Campbell. I'll be right back here in the midday. And who knows, I may have some Spirit of Praise tickets to give away. But whatever you do, stick around. All right. Love you, family. Thanks for hanging. Bye-bye.

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2: We live in a world that celebrates speed. 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But God is not governed by our clocks. Isaiah reminds us that they that wait upon the Lord renew their strength. 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Keep trusting, keep growing, keep the faith, and keep waiting on the Lord. 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I serve at United Faith Christian Ministry in Stafford, Virginia. 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

0: Kenny Lewis, one voice. God did it, right?
1: Yes.
0: Here on the Willie Moe Jr. Show.
1: He did. I'm excited about the show today because Jordan Armstrong. Oh, wait, did you make the announcement yet?
0: No, you're doing it. Oh, right
1: okay,
0: now.
1: I'm doing Go it right ahead. Now. Yeah, Jordan Armstrong is going to be on the show today.
0: Yes, Jordan is in the studio right
1: yeah.
0: now. So it was easy to do. It wasn't like you.
1: Yeah, no, it's all to the good. Super excited about him being the flat out hit of the week. We get to tell you about the amazing things we did on Sunday.
0: Indeed. So, indeed. Family, listen, when we come back, brand new flat out hit from Jordan Armstrong. Just feeling my spirit strong today. You need to be encouraged. You've gone through a whole lot. You need words of wisdom. That's why you got to keep it locked to this show. Because throughout the show, music and ministry is going forth that I believe is going to put a little Holy Ghost pep in your step.
1: Uh-huh.
0: So don't go nowhere here. It's the Willie Moe Jr. Show. Flat out.
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7: 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Tragedy thrives on that one bad decision, one unnecessary risk, one moment of believing that it couldn't possibly happen to me. There was a time in our past when our main concentration was on survival. Our elders were considered strict when they would not allow us to go to anyone's house before everyone in that house was checked out. They firmly believed that the company we keep in our youth will determine the outcome of our future, and they were bound and determined that every generation would do better than the one before. Oftentimes, when a young person's future is interrupted by tragedy, it serves as a wake-up call to remind us to accept the reality that we are uniquely different from other cultures. Understanding that difference obligates us to make certain that our young survive so that they, too, can experience a future.
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2: So this update brought to you by the Crohn's and Colitis Foundation, D.C., Maryland, and Virginia. Looks like 395 northbound out in Arlington, VA is actually closed due to an accident. This is at Washington Boulevard as you move around in VA. Also, the George Washington Parkway here northbound as you make your way towards the Beltway is actually slow, in which we've got reports of a disabled tractor trailer. This is on the inner loop of the Beltway out in Tysons. And this is at Leesburg Pike. University Boulevard eastbound in College Park, we got a gas main that's being repaired, and so the roadway is closed between Baltimore Avenue and Greenbelt Road. Also in the district, traffic is slow and jammed up on Suitland Parkway eastbound as you make your way towards South Capitol. Also 295 southbound is a little jammed up towards South Capitol and then moving out towards the Beltway. The Crohn's and Colitis Foundation has led inflammatory bowel disease research and care for over 50 years. Learn more at CrohnsColitisFoundation.org. 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
5: So traffic this go around brought to you by Compassion International, and things are actually slow as you move around. Let's actually start off jammed up in the 3rd Street Tunnel northbound between D Street Northwest moving towards New York Avenue. Now, New York Avenue is really jammed up as you make your way towards Bladensburg Road Northeast, and it starts to build up at Brentwood Parkway. Also, we've got slow ups on Suitland Parkway eastbound as you make your way towards South Capitol moving out into Maryland. Looks like southbound 295 also jammed up towards South Capitol Street, in which we got an accident in Northern VA. This is on 395 northbound at Washington Boulevard. Also, the inner loop of the Beltway, we got a disabled tractor trailer that's blocking some lanes out there. And this is at Leesburg Pike as University Boulevard eastbound closed due to a gas main repairs between Baltimore Avenue and Greenbelt Road. It's not too late. There are thousands of kids waiting over a year for a sponsor, and they wait today. 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
7: So traffic brought to you by Compassionate International. Looks like we got an accident if you're out in Germantown. This is on 270 northbound and some lane closures as you move towards exit 16. 20-minute delays moving around. As we stay in Maryland, let's go over to University Boulevard. This is out in Prince George's County, eastbound in between Rhode Island Avenue and Greenbelt Road. As the roadway was closed a little earlier, but the right lane is blocked due to a gas main being repaired over there. Suitland Parkway eastbound in the district. We got on and off slow ups as you make your way from South Capitol out towards Branch Avenue in Maryland. Looks like traffic is actually slow here on 295 southbound on your way towards South Capitol Street, in which the George Washington Parkway is a little jammed up. Also a disabled tractor trailer on the inner loop of the Beltway out in Tysons at Leesburg Pike. It's not too late. There are thousands of kids waiting over a year for a sponsor in their way today. 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
5: 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Flat up.

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10: Compassion International. We got an accident on 4th Street right at K Street Northwest. Also, looks like things are slow on New York Avenue outbound as you make your way towards Bladensburg Road Northeast. Sandwich traffic is actually slow as you make your way here on 695 northbound over by the Navy Yard exit moving towards the 3rd Street Tunnel. Out in Maryland, looks like 270 northbound out in Germantown. We're still dealing with this accident. Move to the right shoulder at exit 16. Also, things are slow as you make your way on the BW Parkway. This is BW Parkway northbound between 410 and the Beltway. As we take a look here at University Boulevard, this is eastbound as you make your way towards Greenbelt Road. Looks like gas main repairs and the right lane is blocked. It's not too late. There are thousands of kids waiting over a year for a sponsor, and they wait today. 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
2: 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We got a disabled truck that's blocking two right lanes out on the Beltway, the outer loop of the Beltway, and Tyson's right at Leesburg Pike. Also, things are slow on the George Washington Parkway northbound moving towards the Beltway. Jammed up here with traffic if you're moving around on New York Avenue outbound, making your way towards Bladensburg Road northeast. And things a little jammed up here on 295 also here. Anacostia Freeway northbound between the 11th Street Bridge moving over towards Eastern Avenue. The 3rd Street Tunnel northbound jammed up between Massachusetts Avenue and New York Avenue out in Maryland. Watch out for gas main repairs in which the right lane remains blocked on University Boulevard. This is eastbound right at Rhode Island Avenue out in Prince George's County. So, yeah, be careful out. 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Learn more at Crohn'sColitisFoundation.org. 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

Nightly Spirit. It's your girl, Darlene. And what we're talking about tonight, I really want to talk to the content creators tonight because, yeah, let me just tell you, as a songwriter, as a singer, as a, you know, a musician in general, we have laws that

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6: 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So that's the excitement of the future. You can find us.
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